50-24. Go ahead, sir. Bravo Victor 69314 to rental out of Waterbury. Bravo Victor what? Bravo Victor 6-9-3-1-4. Thank you.

Did it go to the I-500 or did it continue north in town? I'll get back to you. But there's a couple people in and out of that car prior to the incident. Maybe some 21A activity? Question mark.

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0: 25. 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
1: Yeah, 24. It went south on Main, west on the boulevard.
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0: 159 Burnside.
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She's walking eastbound Burnside toward the college. 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
0: 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So, Juliet Oscar Hotel, November, November, Yankee, 72178. 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

0: 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I want it to be not.
1: Bravo 2.
0: Bravo 2.

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0: 101 Connecticut Boulevard, assist the fire department. They are there, some kind of fall, and they need documentation or something.
1: 10-4.
0: 35.

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0: 20 and 25. Jack Welfare, 44 Connecticut Boulevard. It was a 911 call. Mail said somebody had been through his house, gone through his stuff, and started rambling. I couldn't understand him and hung up. Similar call happened back in March. Nobody confessed to calling. 44 Connecticut Boulevard.
1: 2021.

35 and 36. 29 Hamilton Road, complainant from B1, says the neighbor from A1 has been banging on the ceiling and yelling at the complainant from the hallway.

0: normal.
1: Not connected to anybody. It was the same one that was used back in March.
0: And well, what was the casual spot of being mic'd up?
1: That was, we got subscriber info.
2: Which one is Mike complaining out of?
1: B1.
2: You give her a callback number, let me in.

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1: Thank you.

0: 36. Take a stolen motor vehicle plate at 41 Glen Road, Unit Charlie 20. The complainant says the plate on his car was taken sometime after 4 p.m. today.
1: I'll take my call.
0: 10-4, 36, you're clear.

20 and 25. Alarm at Hoffman Audi 700 Connecticut Boulevard. It's in zone 1 and 2, the rear bay right motion.

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1: Hazard, Main Street, Silver Lane, southbound. The left-hand turn signal is reported to be not working.

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Heard somewhere in Columbus Circle area. 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He'll be at 60 Amy. 10-4.

0: 45 area. 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
1: 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I'll be 24 in Alpha.
0: And 4, good morning.

0: 20 and 22. Tech Welfare, 51 Pistols, a 911 call. Get disconnected after setting the police department. I want to try to call back and sing in there. 51 Pistols.
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1: I'll be 22 and 24 alpha. 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
0: That was

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1: Go ahead.
0: Location is at 364 Civil Lane. I'm off Airport 4.
1: Roger, I'll send it.

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1: 36.
0: Third automotive vehicle stop just occurred in front of 1014 Main Street. Caller says his Toyota Camry was just taken. It's a rental car, so we're trying to get a plate. It's a white Toyota Camry, unknown direction of travel.
1: Morning, 33 in the Alpha.
0: Good morning.

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6. 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So the reg on that Camry. 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Good. Be New York. Lima, Nancy, Echo 5955. Got it to the call. He's got the keys to it, so they're probably gonna ditch it.

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0: 22. Check welfare, 91 Highview Street. Had a female caller call 911 who claims to have called earlier, hung up, did not answer on call back. Now decided to call back, provide the address, and said everything was fine. I do have history of a suicidal 23-year-old male.
1: Code 1.
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0: 10-4.
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Can you log me a suspicious vehicle at 10 Indian Hill Street? I'm all set. 10-4.

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Go ahead. 40 Hillside, Massachusetts, 4 Whiskey Echo Alpha, 5-9, Massachusetts, it's on a black Corolla, miss you. 10-4, 23.

20. 20. 20, go ahead. Sorry, I was on two. Can you log me a hazard main and governor for the traffic light? I'm on set. 10 points.

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1: 36.
0: Late reported MVA, property damage, 441 Main Street, trailer 600. Complainant Sunny says he thinks his car was struck earlier this evening.

0: 34, 35. And 35, suspicious act, 4 Hockenham Drive. Your complainant says a individual in a gold pickup tried to steal his motorcycle. The operator is wearing a red hoodie. Last seen headed towards Main Street. Says the neighbor has it on CCTV. 4 Hockenham.
1: Hold on.

0: 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I will also be clear.
1: 10-4.
2: Thank you, 20. And 3-4, looks like a gold color, possibly like a Ford Ranger.
1: Thank you.

0: 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It's more of an older Toyota than a Cobra.
1: Your radio is very scratchy. All I got was possibly an older Toyota Tacoma.
0: How's this one? Yeah, older Toyota, four-door, golden color. Number clear. Clear report.
1: 10-4.

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0: 20 to 23. 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
1: Copy.
0: Just that's coming.

And all units on a bull out of Hartford. They had a stabbing at their Super 8 with a throat laceration. Have it at their 57 West Service Road. They had a suspect take off on foot, possibly northbound, but they're not 100%. It's a white male wearing a ball cap, a gray hoodie, light-colored jeans. Based on the amount of blood on the scene, they think he might have some on him. Once again, stabbing at their Super 8 at 57 West Service Road. Suspect did run on foot, they think maybe northbound. The white male in a ball cap, gray hoodie, light-colored jeans, possibly with some blood on him.

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1: 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I'll be 36 and 30 also.
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2: 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I'll be at 30 Melrose. I'll be moving around.

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30, please. Play reported larceny from a motor vehicle, 363 Robert Street at the Fairfield Marriott. Complainant Miles said his tires were stolen off of it at the lot.

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0: put me out at the Marriott.
1: 10-4.
0: There's three vehicles without tires. I don't know if any of them were previously reported.
2: Three to 40. Two of them have been there for about a week.

0: 40 SE2 that were reported on the 17th, one, actually both, silver and or gray Civic.
1: Copy. Got a listing, can you add it?
0: Good.
1: Gonna be Tennessee. 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

0: 40. I'm throwing that back on a white Toyota Camry.
1: Copy, matches.
0: Ah. 10-4, I'll create another call for that one.

0: the case number for the white car?
1: Case number for the white Toyota is 20337. 20337.
0: Copy.
1: 34-35. 34-5. Alarm 208 Woodycrest Drive for the Sonia Camara residence. The side door alarm dispatch was requested by the homeowner, unknown if they're on scene. 208 Woodycrest.
0: 10-4 from HQ.

0: 34.
1: Good.
0: Take a property damage, 72 Main Street. Complainant Christian said there's damage to the siding from a wire coming down. Needs a report for insurance. 72 Main.
1: 35, can you make me primary at 208, please?
0: 4, all set.
2: Can you send me the second? First thing.
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1: Rosa State Airport.

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0: 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There's a 911 open line. Didn't hear anything. 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

0: Cemetery unit calling dispatch. 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This is SD 287 Main Street. The individual there, Stephen Allen, said he came in yelling, said he was going to kill people. 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No weapons seen. 287 Main Street. Intercepted.
1: 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I'm out.

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0: Southwest is playing 16 Main Street at CBS. 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
0: 22, I'm at the PD. I'll see what I can do.
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0: 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Good.
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2: Yeah, we won't get anything back on that.
1: Or would a VIN work?
2: I could try, but I don't think we're going to get a hit.
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0: It's negative, nothing came back.
1: 10-4, I figured. Thank you.

0: 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The misuse on a black Chevy Malibu.
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On an alarm, 34 Gorman, place security panel panic alarm. 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
0: 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Had a 911 hang up, spoke to the staff on scene, said it was an accident on dial. Roger, 36, stay clear.
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0: 33. To Stellar Brand Community, 35 Ginger Lane, apartment 228, we'll meet with Amy. We're going to make contact with Kevin Molina Sabra. He's been aggressive and paranoid. Would like to stand by with ASASM.
1: Code 1.

0: get any back on that, please? Bravo Victor 63619 is an 01 Nissan Maxima color tan. Time I cut down him. Out of house driving down south, negative.
1: Copy, Matthews. You run a name, date of birth for me.
0: Go ahead.
1: Last name, Hotel Alpha Romeo, Bravo Echo Yankee. First name, Juliet Alpha Hotel, Mike Alpha Romeo India, 62808.
0: No op info found, negative.
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0: are you code for?
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1: That's where you're going to be all set.

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Parking lot of the Economy Inn with Main 916 Kilo Golf Sam. 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I'm all set.

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0: Next one.

25 and 20. Check welfare at 21 Garden Street. Citizen caller from unit number 5 says the resident from above is crying. I'm not sure what's wrong.

0: 22, Mike India. Car 92, driving through town, making some citizen contact.
1: 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He's under influence or something.

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0: You put me out with HPD, main at Connecticut Boulevard. I have a couple people in custody.
1: That one.
2: 40 to 70, do you all need any units over there?
0: No, we are good. I handled it as I got up here.
2: Copy, thank you.
1: Check welfare, number 7, Leichner Drive. Wayne and Clyde is calling from DCF. Says he received an email from a friend of Ashley Vargas. Stated last night she sent suicidal text messages to them.
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0: 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I'll be on the detail, Main Street, with 432 Riding, PJ 95.

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1: Main at Silver with repair, Romeo Charlie 416, and a black Dodge Caravan, all set.

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0: The complainant at the house right now with DCS?
1: Negative, calling from his office. Just read his email.
0: Copy. And do we have a phone number for the friend or just the email?
1: His number is in the call from DCF. He didn't give us any email information for the friend.
0: 10-4, thank you.

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0: 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We're all set.
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0: 40. I will remain 40 and 43.
1: Good evening, I'll now be 34 and 30 Alpha.

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It was a 2019 Audi Q5 color silver. Misuse File 16 plate 213 Lincoln David Oscar was on it. It happened on their Union Street. Again, it's a File 1 vehicle. 213 Lincoln David Oscar. Occurred on their Union Street in New Brand at 1453 hours. 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

correction, there was a misused plate on that Audi of Bravo Nancy 78901. Bravo Nancy 789-10-10. 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
0: 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Two females and a male refusing to leave the store, having a wild verbal dispute with the clerk.

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24 and 22. Out of dispute, 972 Silver Lane CBS. Client says her husband lost the phone at Aldi's. They tracked it to someone that is here. They're having a verbal dispute currently outside the store in regards to this phone.

0: 36 was Joel, trespass from 109 Smith. And what's the case number to this?
1: The case is 20406, and stand by, I'll look.
0: You can send me my call.
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And he was advised to set up a location for child custody exchanges.

0: 33, apparently parties got onto the bus and then out eastbound on Silver Lane towards Manchester.
1: 10-4.

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1: 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She said she already paid them for work.
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The lab mix he has in custody.

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There's no vehicle listed to it, though.

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1: 10-4. 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

0: 33. 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

0: 36 and 34. 36. I don't report of a fight at Silver Lane Bowling Alley, 748 Silver Lane. There was two teenagers that were physically fighting in the arcade. They're now arguing with staff, currently outside the front entrance. And there's now a couple more that are joining in, yelling at the staff. There's a total of five of them.
1: 36, I copy from South.
2: 34, I copy.
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0: Stafford.

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We've got a report now. They're getting into Alpha Tango 80212. It's a 2011 Chrysler 200 Black. Valid out of Manchester.

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1: 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This is the place. Almost at

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0: be down on Silver Lane, Maine. Right over to Mike Rondeback.
1: Tap 4, getting a report of Maine Brown for an MVA.
0: Tap 4, that's what he's telling me now.
1: Can you start that way? N36, I'll show you en route to the MVA. 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
0: Therefore, you can put me out at the MVA. I'll just make sure it's in.

a couple tours expedited. First one's going to be Alpha Golf 639-93. 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

0: Victoria 36. Do you need additional units for traffic? 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
1: speed up. We got airbags deployed.
2: Yeah, we just got a call from one of the parties involved. They want medical, so we got them started.
0: Before you headed that way.

0: 36. Five. I'm sorry, I was unable to copy the second plate with the horn in the background. I got Alpha Tango 1-2. Can you go with the rest of it?
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0: 10-4, we got a 2017 Honda CRV and a 2019 Honda Accord Silver.
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She's valid negative.

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0: 33. Start towards a suspicious act, 118 Clayton Road, and soon call 50 for details on the cell phone.
1: 34 will be sufficient for that in Kansas 33.
0: Roger, 33 and clear.
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0: Governor's arrived, we're going to take the CRV.
1: Roger, Governor, taking the CRV.
0: What's the case number?
1: 20425, 20425.

0: 22 and 25.
1: Larson complaint, 4 Daniel Street. The caller was just approached by someone saying his e-bike was stolen.
2: Yeah, 22, you put me out.

0: pointed. Go ahead. All right, this occurred at KFC. Anybody canvassing, be a white male, gray shirt, red shorts, riding a gray Fly-Run electric mountain bike. It's got orange and white lettering on the frame. Probably about 15 minutes old now.
1: Last
0: seen, you saw it on Burnside from KFC.

0: 24, do you have any mail? Shit is registered in there, and a 109 has one.
1: Try to log in, stand by.

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0: 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Charlie has a Maltese. 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
0: What's the brand name again?
1: Fly Run, one word. All gray, orange and white lettering on the frame.

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Definitely not him.

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2: Any history with a first name of Damien out of 470 Burnside? I don't have a last name or DOC at the moment.

20 and 35. 20. Alarm 200 Brightside Avenue, CNR. 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

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I'm inbound with that man. 10-4, are we able to figure out a full name?